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2: 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A landowner's property tax burden could level off and eventually decline under changes to the state's Farmland Assessment Act included in the budget package signed by Governor J.B. Pritzker. Illinois Farm Bureau Director of Local Government Programs Brenda Matherly explains, unlike residential, commercial, or industrial property, Illinois farmland is assessed based on its income earning potential. That potential is calculated using a statewide formula that incorporates commodity prices, input costs, and a capitalization rate tied to long-term farm mortgage interest rates. In recent years, historically low capitalization rates have pushed farmland assessed values higher. Matherly said a higher rate will level out values and in some cases even lower them. The act is also expected to bring more consistency to year-to-year assessment changes, which could benefit both farmland owners and local taxing districts. This is good news to farmers, but Matherly says this will not take immediate effect. To read more about this topic, you can visit farmweeknow.com, and this article is seen on page 2 of this week's Farm Week. In Washington, Senate Ag Chair John Bozeman has completed his farm bill draft, but despite bipartisan efforts, Democrats aren't sold yet on the bill. RFD Washington correspondent Matt Kay reports.
3: It's not what Bozeman included that could jeopardize the farm bill, but what he left out, including a delay in state SNAP cost sharing demanded by Democrats just ahead of midterm elections. GOP Ag Senator Chuck Grassley told farm reporters,
4: if there were discussions between Bozeman and Klobuchar as a ranking Democrat, it isn't resolved because it's not in the mark. And if it were resolved, I think he would have it in his discussion mark.
3: But Bozeman also left out Republican asks to ease Democratic
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0: All right. Time to play another edition, as we do from time to time, of Name That Sound. So
1: okay.
0: What is this? What do you think that is?
1: Some kind of wind tunnel.
0: No.
1: Sounds like.
0: Incorrect. That is what it sounds like when your semi-truck filled with over a million bees in beehives overturns on a highway in Texas, and they have to come and help you. That's actual sound from the scene in Texas when a semi-truck filled with beehives tips over.
1: I didn't even know.
0: What's that?
1: That semi-trucks transported beehives.
0: Yeah, that's right.
1: Like, well, I didn't know that. That's interesting.
0: Do. Yeah. Or as Nicolas Cage says,
2: oh, no, not the bees! Not the bees!
0: Ah! I know. I agree with him.
1: Not the bees.
0: I agree with that. Well, but everybody's okay in that crash. But, you know, now that part of Texas is going to be heavily pollinated. I'm just telling you that right
1: okay.
0: now. Okay. Which is maybe a good thing. I don't know.
1: How are you today?
0: I'm a little sore. I played golf with my son yesterday. We're kind of like getting out. It's early season golf. So my hands are sore.
1: Yeah.
0: Because you forget, you know, gripping the club.
1: Haven't played in a while.
0: Yeah, I haven't played in a while and my fingers are sore. Isn't that weird?
1: I don't hear any young people say that. You guys, he walked in. He's like, man, I'm sore. And I was like, wow, what'd you do yesterday? I played golf. I'm like, I don't think any young people are saying that.
0: Here's the two things. The two things is our, you know, the grip. I mean, because that's just hands. Okay. You know, and then the other thing is my feet, because I'm in golf shoes for the first time in a while. It takes a minute to get used to golf.
1: Okay.
0: I don't have my cushy tennis shoes that I walk around in all the time.
1: Whatever anyway, you say, honey.
0: So tell us what the weather's going to do today, and I'm going to go over here and lay down.
1: Okay. 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Tomorrow, partly sunny and 82. It's 63 downtown. 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
0: Yep, we'll set up the prize list to get things rolling this morning. Next, hang on.
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1: Summer.
9: That's the way you start a show off.
0: Here we go. It is summertime. We're talking some summer road trips this morning. What's the longest road trip you ever took? And was it with your family or your friends? Are we there yet? We'll do that at 6:30 this morning. Before that, though, we'll have the Who Are You game to win. That's coming up after 6. Give you a chance to win some Peoria City soccer tickets.
1: Yep, $50 is on the line for the Burger Bar. When we play at 7:10, Question Impossible.
0: Love that. And the workplace of the week will be named today. Who's getting that free lunch on Friday? We'll find out. But first, the Eurythmics on the Drive.

0: Doobie Brothers on the Morning Drive with John and Nancy. It's 5:53. Got a nice look hanging out over the river this morning. Pretty morning. Start us off. Partly sunny, says the Stats Heating, Cooling, and Appliance forecast. Could see some rain later on today, like after 3 o'clock. Could be some storms in the area. High of 81 this afternoon. Pretty rainy overnight, and then partly sunny tomorrow with a high of 82. We're at 63 in downtown Peoria. I'll play the voice of a famous person at 6:10. You tell us who it is, and you get prizes. It's easy. It's the Who Are You game, so that's still ahead this morning. What's going on, Nance?
1: Peoria police will soon have an increased presence downtown with the addition of 6 unarmed community service officers. The city council Tuesday night unanimously approved new police chief Brad Dixon's first big ask of elected officials. Hiring the civilian officers will cost taxpayers an estimated $508,000 a year, but the city manager said having them on the force will be half the cost as staffing sworn officers. Former Bradley University president Joanne Glasser, the first woman to lead the university, has died. Glasser served as Bradley's 10th president from 2007 to 2015. During her tenure, she led the university's largest capital campaign and oversaw several major campus projects, including the Markin Family Student Recreation Center, and Renaissance Coliseum.
0: It's too bad. I like Joanne. She was really super nice. Mm.
1: Libraries across central Illinois are receiving state grant funding to help expand services, improve facilities, and enhance security. The Illinois Secretary of State's office announced Tuesday that more than $27 million is being distributed to public and school libraries across the state through several grant programs. Among the largest local recipients is the Peoria Public Library, which will receive more than $192,000. Now with traffic, here's Caleb Kelch.
2: Beginning today at 7, daytime lane closures go into effect on Knoxville between West Bellcrest Drive and West Northridge Lane. Those closures are expected to last through the end of the day on Friday, weather permitting, of course, and are necessary for drainage repairs. Roadwork began on Monday for Mackinac Road, Town Line Road, and Tower Line Road. That's down to one lane, and we could see some delays later this morning. And in East Peoria, Washington Street between Veterans Drive and Camp Street, that remains closed until mid-August. I'm Caleb Kelch, UfternAutoGroup.com, Traffic 1.
0: Nancy just mentioned to me that Lionel Messi, who's the place for the Argentinian World Cup soccer team, and just became the highest scoring soccer player in World Cup history, is turning 39 years old today.
1: 39.
0: Mm-hmm. All those 24-year-old players should be ashamed of themselves. Let's go here. All right. Yesterday, Cubs beat the Mets in the opener, 9-6. So they will play a doubleheader today in New York starting at noon. Sox beat Cleveland 2-1. They play another one this afternoon. And it was the Diamondbacks over the Cardinals 4-3. And they're playing again in St. Louis tonight.
1: Partly sunny with a chance of showers and storms and a high of 81. Tomorrow, partly sunny with a high of 82. It's 63 downtown.
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0: All right, begins the summer road trip season. 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I mean, you got into a vehicle and then you drove and ridiculous. We'll find out at 6:30. 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

0: dance. 608, welcome to the Morning Drive. I am John Riley. Here's Nancy Flagg.
1: Good morning. 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Partly sunny skies today. Showers and storms this afternoon. A high of 81. It's 63 downtown.
2: Who are you?
3: That's the man's name.
4: That's whose name?
3: Yes.
4: Well, go ahead and tell me.
3: Oh, I know that, dude.
0: All right, these days with the World Cup in the States, it's kind of all about soccer, right? Everybody's talking about soccer.
1: Oh, well, buddy, yeah.
0: Let's see some local soccer. How about the Peoria City soccer team?
1: We've got tickets to see four tickets to see any home game this season.
0: City are good, too. They're good soccer players. That's good times. All right, so if you want those tickets, you just have to tell us who our Who Are You subject is. This is a very famous

0: individual, and they're in the news for some reason today. Who is this?
1: Long before the world had maps, the greatest warriors of Greece sailed across the sea to a city called Troy.
0: Who's that? 685-9393. And we will have the answer for you next.
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0: We're playing the Who Are You game. Got a famous person in the news, and we're playing their voice like this.
1: Long before the world had maps, the greatest warriors of Greece sailed across the sea to a city called Troy.
0: That's right. But who is that? Very famous. Let's find out who that is. Who's this?
10: This is Josh.
0: Josh, who's that famous guy?
10: Is that Michael Caine?
0: Michael Caine! Yeah, Michael Caine is in the news today. Actually, that's not Michael Caine. That's AI Michael Caine.
10: He's
0: narrating the Odyssey book that's going to be the companion book to Christopher Nolan's Odyssey movie that's coming out.
11: No.
0: And Michael Caine goes, yep, just AI my voice and I'll just narrate it. So this is the world these days.
11: I wonder how much he's getting paid for that.
0: They paid him big time to be able to use his voice. But he's sounds not like actually reading it. The robot is, but in Michael Caine's voice. I don't know. 21st century's too much for me sometimes. Hey, man, we got four tickets for you to enjoy a Peoria City soccer match when they're here at home. Have fun.
10: Thank you. Awesome.
0: You're most welcome. That's good stuff. Good times. Yeah, it's a little bizarre, but there's a company called 11 Labs. And a lot of famous people have said, don't use my voice, and they're going to sue if somebody does it. But yeah, there are some that have just gotten paid by this company, and they go, yeah, you can. I'll license my voice to you. And one of them is Michael Caine.
1: For 10 years, they laid siege to its walls. When the city finally fell, the heroes turned their ships toward home.
0: How about that? That's Michael Caine, but it's not. I wonder how AI Nancy feels about that. We got to ask her here in a little bit.
11: I wish she would ring that bell more while we're in studio.

0: So that's Fleetwood Mac. Nick Fleetwood turns 79 years old today. It's his birthday.
1: I did see that. Yes.
0: Just a couple of hits from Fleetwood Mac over the years. So we'll see if this is a big hit or not. So this is AI Michael Caine reading the Odyssey, Homer's Odyssey, in conjunction. This is the the audio novel that's going to go along with Christopher Nolan's Odyssey movie coming out. Here's AI Michael Caine.
2: Long before the world had maps, the greatest warriors of Greece sailed across the sea to a city called Troy.
0: Now, he doesn't have to do anything. The robot does everything. But it sounds exactly like him. I mean, that's... So what happens is AI... The company that does that, Michael Caine will go in there and read about, you know, whatever, a bunch of scripts into the thing, and then the robot will just replicate him, and they can make him say whatever they want.
1: Yeah.
0: How do you feel about that, regular Nancy? Do you like that or not?
1: I don't really care, actually. Like, you know what I mean? Like, it's fine. If that's what he wants to do,
0: right?
1: Like, let him. I mean, if he feels like, if he wants to make a quick buck, why wouldn't he? So he doesn't even have to really do the work.
0: Mm-hmm. Yeah, he's already done the work.
1: And then he's just lending his voice. I mean, I think we're probably going to see that a lot more of
0: Where
1: Matthew McConaughey is saying,
0: I don't want you to use
1: My voice. And he's like copyrighted things or
0: Samuel
1: gone
0: L. Jackson's
1: to court.
0: The same way. Yeah. And several others have said, I want
1: to
0: do that.
1: I mean, to each his own, they're allowed to do that.
0: How do you feel about that AI, Nancy?
1: I think he sounds very nice. AI, Michael Caine is kind of hot. Leave him alone. Don't be so judgy.
0: Okay.
1: How old is Michael Caine? I'm looking that up right now.
0: AI Nancy doesn't care.

0: Yeah, Home Sweet Home is Motley Crue here on The Morning Drive with John and Nancy. It's 6:22 here in Home Sweet Home. Is a pretty decent day coming at us. The Stats Heating, Cooling, and Appliance forecast for most of the day will be partly sunny. But later on this afternoon, we got a chance of storms rolling in for a minute. High of 81. Partly sunny and 82 tomorrow. Could see a little rain tomorrow as well. And we're at 63 in downtown Peoria. Our weekend this weekend will be fun. It's the One Hit Wonder weekend. So these are songs that you just know by heart. You can sing every lyric.
1: Mm-hmm.
0: And then someone goes, who does that song? And you go, oh, it's, I don't remember. Because they're One Hit Wonders. But the songs are great. The names might not be so memorable, but you can hear them all starting at 5 o'clock this Friday night. 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
1: In a rare bipartisan move, the Senate Tuesday voted to limit President Trump's war powers by directing him to remove U.S. military forces from the conflict in Iran. The measure sends a clear signal that many lawmakers remain uneasy about deeper U.S. involvement. The U.S. government will allow Iran's national team to enter the country 2 days before its World Cup match against Egypt on Friday. It marks a notable shift after weeks of uncertainty that forced the team to alter its travel plans and navigate visa hurdles tied to broader tensions between Washington and Tehran. Chad Caruso completed a coast-to-coast skateboarding journey from Venice Beach, California, to Jacksonville, Florida.
0: That's a road trip.
1: 39 days. He was looking to surpass his own Guinness World Record. He covered over 3,000 miles from May 1st to June 8th, averaging 72 miles a day.
0: Does he ever grab onto a car's bumper and pull along behind, or does he do that all under his own
1: power? I wonder
0: power?
1: If there were any falls. Oh, I man. See people on their skateboards. I'm like, with no helmets, nothing. I'm like, that is an accident waiting to happen.
0: When we were kids, we used to do that on skateboards with metal wheels.
1: I know.
0: No helmet.
1: Anyway, that's pretty
0: explains
1: cool.
0: Explains a lot.
1: Let's check in with Caleb Kelch and traffic.
2: Route 24 in Washington between Grossenbach and Cummings Lane. The eastbound right lane is closed again. That's due to ongoing road work now on the shoulder. But both the westbound lanes are open. Daytime lane closures begin at 7 this morning on Knoxville between West Bellcrest Drive and West Northridge Lane. Those closures are necessary for drainage repairs and are expected to last through the end of the day on Friday. And in East Peoria, Washington Street between Veterans Drive and Camp Street remains closed until mid-August. 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
0: All right, Cubs beat the Mets in game one of that series. 9-6 last night in New York. They play a doubleheader because they make up for the rain out the other day. Today in New York, that starts at noon. White Sox beat the Guardians 2-1. Cleveland stays in town to play another one this afternoon in Chicago. And it was Arizona over St. Louis 4-3 yesterday. And they play another one in St. Louis tonight.
1: 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And save 10%. Partly sunny skies today, chance of a shower or storm, a high of 81. It's 63 downtown.
0: Yeah, I guess other countries obviously do this too, but it just seems like the family road trip is just a uniquely American experience.
1: Yeah.
0: Just because our country's so huge.
1: Yep.
0: So you can just go to all these different places and have all these different experiences and never leave the country, right? It's just, it's a crazy time. And here we go into the summer road trip season. What is the longest road trip you've ever taken? We'll find out next.
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7: 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I love being super pumped for 15 minutes and then bored out of my mind for 8 hours.
1: Nice. Oh, yeah.
0: Yeah, it's road trip time. It's the summertime heading into the road trip. When I was in high school, my dad decided that it would be a really, really great idea if we all took a family road trip vacation together.
1: Cool.
0: So it's like this. We were living in Chicago at the time, and the idea was to go out west to see where my sister was born. My older sister was born, which is Whidbey Island Naval Air Station in Washington State.
1: Okay.
0: So instead of the family truckster, which we normally went to relatives' homes and stuff, you know, the big station wagon with the wood paneling on it.
1: Yeah.
0: This time my dad said, well, let's rent a mobile home.
1: Oh, my.
0: So we got this, like, Winnebago thing. You know, I don't know, it's like a 20-footer, whatever.
1: How'd your mom feel about that?
0: Had a bathroom in it. She was kind of on board, but the three kids, mom and dad and the dog, all got aboard this Superior Motor Coach or whatever it was.
1: How'd it go?
0: And we went out west. So we took off from Chicago and we went to see relatives in Oklahoma and we went to see relatives in Colorado. And then on the way out west, we stopped in Wyoming and we went to Yellowstone and we went to Devil's Tower and we did all this stuff.
1: How long did you guys go for?
0: I don't even remember exactly. My
1: sister
0: probably
1: knows.
0: Because
1: you need some dates. You'd need at least a couple weeks.
0: It seems to me it was at least 2 weeks. Yeah. At least. Maybe 10 days. Or I mean, maybe 2 full weeks. Anyway, so we get out to Washington State, and then once we're in Washington State, then my dad says, well, let's go back through Canada. We haven't been to Canada.
1: Okay.
0: So we went north from Washington
1: really?
0: State into Canada, and we came back all the way through Canada, stopping at Banff and
1: other places. Oh, that's actually really cool.
0: And then down through Detroit and back to Chicago.
1: And your mom was very patient.
0: No, I mean, it worked out.
1: It sounds like a great trip.
0: I remember it as just a really fun, interesting.
1: Yeah. How old were you?
0: 17, maybe, something like that.
1: Oh, you were that
0: 16,
1: old. Okay.
0: 16 or 17, I think. I was in high school.
1: That sounds like a pretty cool trip, actually.
0: Well, because I wasn't supposed to be driving the motorhome, but I drove it a little bit.
1: Because your dad was tired of driving.
0: Something I don't remember. But it was really, it was a great trip. It was a long road trip. Now, Max says they went from Key West, Florida, or from here, they went from Peoria to Key West, Florida. Left there and then went up the entire East Coast to Portland, Maine.
1: Oh, yeah.
0: Back home with a last stop in Niagara Falls, all in an RV with their kids and their grandkids. They were out for 3 weeks.
1: That is a long one, yes.
0: Says the experience was exhausting but well worth every mile. What was your longest road trip? 685-9393, or you can toss it up on Facebook. You guys have done some traveling. How about Maura? She went from Michigan to Alaska. That's a hike.

0: Are we there yet?
1: No.
0: Are we there yet?
1: No.
0: Are we there yet?
1: No.
0: Are we there yet?
1: No.
2: Sound familiar?
3: Oh yeah, we used to we used like you, we didn't fly to Maine. We got into the family truckster.
1: That's right.
3: Every summer. One year, I just remember it was like the three of us kids in the back seat, mom, dad up front, you know, no seatbelts.
2: No, nobody has seatbelts.
3: We had the back, because these are the long station wagons, you know. In the back was our cat, who was throwing up, you know, in his little cat carrier. And it was like, my dad was gagging. You know, that was like that's a long trip from Illinois to Maine.
2: My brother and I used to play like Nerf ball football in the back while we were driving. You know what I mean?
3: Yeah.
2: And every now and then, dad would have to go knock it off because the car's like veering across the road from us slamming into stuff.
3: I remember one trip when the whole family came down with the stomach flu.
2: Oh, dear.
3: On the road.
2: Oh.
3: Like,
2: that's not good. That's bad.
3: That's a nightmare.
2: A lot of people on our Facebook page go to Florida. So, you know, they just take multiple trips to Florida. It's an easy trip, right? You straight right down. You just get on the highway and just drive. And you end up in the ocean. John went from Illinois to Norfolk, Virginia. That's a cruise. Marsha took many trips out to Portland, Oregon. You know, a lot of folks who have kids in the military that are on the coasts, you know, but they live here. They drive out and see them, you know, on the East Coast and the West Coast.
3: Yeah.
2: And Beth says her family went from Pekin to Yosemite. That's a cruise. That is a cruise. And Michael went from Santa Ana, California to Orlando, Florida to Cherry Point, North Carolina, all in one road trip. That's pretty cool.
3: I prefer to fly these days. I really do.
2: So the fun thing
3: is easier when you have kids to drive, but...
2: So they've done a little poll, and they've decided this summer, the summer of 2026, there are five states that are the best road trips and five states that are the worst road trips. And we'll tell you what those are coming up.

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1: Good morning. It's a Stats Heating, Cooling, and Appliance forecast. We're going to see partly sunny skies today. A chance of a shower or storm this afternoon and a high of 81. It's 63 downtown. 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
0: All right, we're going to play Question Impossible at 7:10. 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So stick around for that. Up next, the five best states this year and the five worst states to road trip to during the summer.
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17: 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We were stuck in traffic for so long, only one side of my face got sunburned. I look like a Batman villain.
18: I'm in the back seat like an ant under a magnifying glass.

0: No.
1: Are we there yet?
0: No.
1: Are we there yet?
0: No.
1: Are we there yet?
2: That's Nancy in the back seat.
3: No. The most fun road trip was in college, senior year. My three roommates and I, on a whim, like just a day or two before spring break, said, let's drive down to Florida.
2: Oh, man.
3: We did it. It was like the most memorable, funnest trip. It was crazy, too.
2: Who bailed you out? How'd that story end?
3: The first day we get down there. Oh, no, that was another time. Forget it.
2: Can't tell that one on the radio.
3: Forget it.
2: Hello. We got some.
3: The first day we got there, the first night, I lost my ID.
2: Oh, boy.
3: And I was able. And never in this day and age.
2: No.
3: I was able to go to a Florida DMV and get an ID.
2: Really? That's interesting.
3: It
2: and
3: was
2: they just
3: the
2: gave
3: crazy,
2: you one?
3: Well, there was some talking.
2: Obviously,
3: like,
2: you didn't have your birth certificate with you or anything.
3: I don't have my, I don't even know how it happened. Can we contact the people in Illinois? And I mean, I swear I got one because we were all partying. Wow. I needed an ID to go to the bars.
2: Don't you still have it? I wish you'd still had it.
3: That'd probably
2: be a great
3: somewhere.
2: Michelle says they went from Dunlap to Oak Harbor, Washington. They had a son in the Navy, so took that road trip.
3: Washington.
2: We're talking about summer road trips today just because it's that time of year. So according to the results of a recent study, 32 different factors in three categories.
3: Right.
2: Cost, safety, and how many attractions and activities there are in the state, like, you know, national parks or
3: amusement parks,
2: beaches, lakes, etc.
3: Yeah.
2: According to the results, there are five best states to travel to this summer and five worst states. The five best states are Minnesota,
3: Utah,
2: Louisiana,
3: New York,
2: and Florida.
3: Yeah, okay.
2: Okay, and the worst states for road trips are
3: Rhode Island.
2: There's nothing there.
3: I guess not. Maybe just the coast.
2: Eight people live there. If you don't like the beach, you're in trouble. Delaware.
3: Connecticut.
2: California.
3: Really? And Maryland.
2: Yeah, several on the East Coast, which is interesting. There are not good road trips. And, of course, that's cost and safety.
3: And because California, I was like, California, says California has the most stuff to do, but it's also the most expensive,
2: without question,
3: especially with the gas prices.
2: Louisiana is the cheapest. Maine is the safest. New Mexico is the least safe. And Delaware has the least stuff to do.
3: Boring.
2: Illinois came in 13th. The 13th best state to take a road trip to, just to let you know.
3: Yeah.
2: How far did you go?
4: My wife and I, a couple years ago, we live out by Hanna City, headed from there to Gulfport, Mississippi. Stayed there 3-4 days with a cruise in with cars. Went to San Antonio, Texas. Went to Albuquerque, New Mexico for the Balloon Fest. We went to ended up going to Sedona. Then we went to the Grand Canyon. Then we went to Bryce and Zion. Monument Valley, Arches. It was one day short of 3 weeks and 5,000 miles.
2: We have a winner.
3: Yeah.
2: And then you guys slept for 11 days.
4: I told my wife I was so glad to be home and not living out of a suitcase. It was a long trip.
2: Yeah, I bet it was. Thanks for sharing. Wow.

0: Bad Moon Rising on the Morning Drive. As the moon's going away and the sun is rising, here's the Stats Heating, Cooling, and Appliance forecast. Partly sunny today. There is a pretty good chance of some rain late in the day today. And a high of 81. Partly sunny with some showers possible tomorrow and a high of 82. And we're at 63 in downtown Peoria. Question Impossible up at 710. Give you a chance to win this Burger Barge gift card. What is up this morning?
1: Let me get there. A landmark housing affordability bill is headed to President Trump's desk after winning overwhelmingly support in Congress this week. The bill aims to tackle America's housing affordability crisis, primarily through encouraging more supply, including of manufactured homes, and through encouraging local governments to reform zoning and permitting restrictions. The bill also includes a limit on private equity by prohibiting large investors from buying single-family homes. In a rare bipartisan move, the Senate Tuesday voted to limit President Trump's war powers by directing him to remove U.S. military forces from the conflict in Iran. The measure sends a clear signal that many lawmakers remain uneasy about deeper U.S. involvement. A COVID vaccine study, initially blocked by from publication by the CDC's acting director, has now appeared in a prominent medical journal. The research indicates that COVID vaccines reduced the likelihood of severe illness among adults by about 50% last fall and winter. Now with traffic, here's Caleb Kelch.
2: Daytime lane closures go into effect on Knoxville today starting at 7. That's between West Bellcrest Drive and West Northridge Lane. Those closures are necessary for drainage repairs and are expected to last through the end of the day on Friday. In Washington, Route 24 between Grossenbach and Cummings Lane, the eastbound right lane is closed again. That's due to ongoing road work in the right-hand shoulder. But the westbound, both lanes are open, so that's positive news. 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
0: Cubs get the win over the Mets, 9-6. They're going to play a doubleheader in New York today to catch up on that game that got rained out. So that'll start at noon in New York. White Sox got a win over Cleveland, 2-1. They play another one this afternoon in Chicago. And it was the Diamondbacks over the Cardinals, 4-3, but the Cardinals get another shot at them in St. Louis tonight.
1: 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Partly sunny with a chance of a shower or storm and a high of 81. It's 63 downtown.
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0: Foreigner on the Morning Drive with John and Nancy. It feels like the first time. It is 7:10. Good morning.
1: Good morning. It's a Stats Heating, Cooling, and Appliance forecast. We're going to see partly sunny skies today, chance of a shower or storm this afternoon. High of 81 tomorrow, partly sunny and 82. It's 63 downtown. 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
2: Who are you?
0: That's not the right one. That's the game we already played, Nance.
1: Oh, my goodness.
0: Stop pushing the wrong button.
1: I'm not touching
3: your
1: any
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1: button.
3: Should you choose to accept it, is to answer today's question impossible.
0: There's the one we want. It's question impossible time. So let's let the winning begin. We have a $50 gift card for the Burger Barge right there on Meadow Avenue in East Peoria. Man, if you can't find a burger you like at the Burger Barge, you don't like burgers, so you probably should order the chicken sandwich. I'm just saying. But it's entirely up to you. All right, here we go. $50 gift card. Here is our question impossible this morning.
1: Americans collectively spend $100 billion with a B on this every year. Americans spend $100 billion on this every year.
0: That's a lot. Mac and cheese. What is it? 685-9393. 685-9393. 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
0: It is the Morning Drive with John and Nancy. Nice to have you along this morning. Appreciate it. We're playing Question Impossible. See if we can reward you for your listening this morning. $50 gift card to the Burger Barge. Who's this?
13: This is Don.
0: All right, Don. Here's Nancy. She has a question for you.
1: Yeah, Americans spend $100 billion on this every year.
13: Is it traveling on vacation?
0: Oh, that's a good, guess because we were talking about that. That's not it, but a fine try, sir. Thank you.
13: Thank you.
0: 93.3 The Drive. Good morning. Who's this?
11: This is Dave.
0: Dave, what do you think the answer is this morning?
11: How about gasoline?
0: Gasoline. Seems like it these days, right? That's not it, but a fine try. Thank you.
11: No.
0: 93.3 The Drive. Good morning. Who's this?
14: This is Heather.
0: So where are you from?
14: Spartanville.
0: Excellent. Nice to have you on the radio show. This is Nancy. She has a question for you.
1: Americans spend $100 billion on this every year.
14: Is it bottled water?
0: Oh, bottled water is a good guess. That is not it, but a fine try. Thanks for joining us this morning. Appreciate it. Bottled water must be expensive in Bartonville. 685-9393 if you want to take a shot at this. We'll give you a shot of Aerosmith in the meantime on the drive.

0: there from Aerosmith and What It Takes. You are tuned to The Morning Drive with John and Nancy, and we are in the business right now of playing Question Impossible, which means you could win this $50 gift card to the Burger Barge in East Peoria. Who's this?
1: Good morning. It's Bill.
0: Bill, let's give you a shot here.
1: Yeah.
0: Here is your question this morning.
2: Americans spend $100 billion on this every year.
1: How about lottery tickets?
0: Lottery tickets is a good guess, but not what we're after this time. Have a wonderful day.
1: You too.
0: 93.3 The Drive. Good morning. Who's this?
3: Morning. This is Darren.
0: Darren is here. Darren's our friend from Emden. You ever been to beautiful, scenic Emden, Nancy?
2: I've driven past Emden.
0: that's about everybody.
3: I've offered you guys to come and have a meal, and I'll pay for it.
0: I know. We're gonna work on that. We're still working on that, Darren, at some point in time, but... Most people, I think, in the state, that's exactly how they would answer the question. I've driven past Emden at one point. It seems lovely. Yeah, you actually suggested a couple of different restaurants there, so we have to take you up on that one of these days. But first, let's see if we can't get you a gift card to the Burger Barge in East Peoria. What do you think the answer is this morning?
3: Prescription drugs.
0: Oh, that's a good guess, too. Nope, we're not there yet, but thank you very much, Darren. We appreciate it. Have a good day.
3: Have a great day yourself.
0: Come on now. Who wants this gift card? 685-9393. Area code 309 if you're just cruising past the area. 685-9393. Here's Hart on the Drive.

0: Clancy, and we're playing Question Impossible as we do. Got a $50 gift card to the Burger Barge if somebody wants it. Who's this?
1: This is Luke.
0: Hello, Luke. You think you know the answer this morning?
1: No, I'm just going to take a guess.
0: Brimming with confidence is Luke. Here's your question this morning.
2: Americans spend $100 billion on this every year.
0: Come on.
1: I'm going to say coffee.
0: Coffee is a good guess, but you're right. You had no idea. But thank you for trying.
1: Yep, bye.
0: Somebody's got to know this. 685-9393. As a matter of fact, there's a good chance if you're listening, you might even be part of this. You might even be spending some of your hard-earned money on this. I'm just telling you. It's very possible. Stats, heating, cooling, and appliance forecast. Partly sunny today. There's a pretty good chance of some storms later on this afternoon and a high of 81. Kind of rainy overnight and then partly sunny with a chance of rain tomorrow, high of 82.
2: You spend money on this,
0: don't you? Sure.
2: Yeah, we just started to as well.
0: Oh, that's good. Good for you. Mm-hmm. Join the club.
2: I know a lot of people who do, though.
0: Yeah. 65 is where we are today. Now, at 9 o'clock this morning, we have the commercial-free workday starting. That's 3 hours commercial-free. JY will be cranking the tunes with you again today, so don't miss a minute of it. Here's what the rest of Tuesday has to offer.
2: Peoria police will soon have an increase.
0: Oh, did I just say Tuesday? I lost a whole day. It's Wednesday.
2: Thank you.
0: You're welcome.
2: Peoria police will soon have an increased presence downtown with the addition of 6 unarmed community service officers. The city council Tuesday night unanimously approved new police chief Brad Dixon's first big ask of elected officials. Hiring the civilian officers will cost taxpayers an estimated $508,000 a year, but the city manager said having them on the force will be half the cost as staffing sworn officers. Former Bradley University president Joanne Glasser, the first woman to lead the university, has died. Glasser served as Bradley's 10th president from 2007 to 2015. During her tenure, she led the university's largest capital campaign and oversaw several major campus projects, including the Markin Family Student Recreation Center and Renaissance Coliseum.
0: I liked her a lot. Joanne was a pro.
2: Yeah, she was.
0: She raised a lot of money for Bradley, no doubt.
2: Libraries across central Illinois are receiving state grant funding to help expand services, improve facilities, and enhance security. Among the largest local recipients is the Peoria Public Library, which will receive more than $192,000. Let's check in with Caleb Kelch and traffic.
3: Daytime lane closures go into effect today on Knoxville between West Belcrest Drive and West Northridge Lane. That's necessary for drainage repairs and are expected to last through the end of the day on Friday. With potential rain today, that could affect those closures. Route 24 in Washington from Grossenbach to Cummings Lane, the eastbound right lane is closed. Roadwork is currently happening in the right-hand shoulder, but the westbound, both lanes are open. Summer fun is here. i3 Broadband keeps you connected to the moments that matter most. 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
0: Cubs get game 1 against the Mets, 9-6. They go to a doubleheader to make up for the rain out the other night in New York tonight. The game started noon today. Sox beat Cleveland 2-1. They play again in Chicago this afternoon, and it was the Diamondbacks over the Cardinals 4-3, and they're going to play in St. Louis again today. And then Nancy pointed out to me earlier that today is the 39th birthday of Lionel Messi, who is the top scorer in the history of the World Cup soccer tournament. Isn't that crazy? 39 years old and still at it.
2: Yep.
0: All those 24-year-olds should be ashamed of themselves.
2: Why should they be ashamed of themselves?
0: They need
2: so
0: to
2: you
0: work
2: said
0: harder.
2: That. Why?
0: They need to work harder and be.
2: Yeah, but he's been doing it 20 years more than them. So, of course, he's going to hold the record.
0: Still doing it.
2: 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Partly sunny, chance of showers and storms later, a high of 81. It's 64 downtown. Our question, impossible. Americans spend $100 billion on this every year.
0: All right, are we going to get a winner today, or are we going to roll this sucker? We're going to find out next.
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0: All right, you are tuned to the Morning Drive. I'm John Riley. This is my friend Nancy Flagg.
2: Hello.
0: We get up way too early with you every day, and we appreciate you being here. 7:32. We're playing Question Impossible today, and it's for a $50 gift card to the Burger Barge. This is the question.
2: Americans spend $100 billion on this every year.
0: And we still don't know, but let's find out. Who's this?
12: It's Ed.
0: All right, Ed, what's the answer?
12: Is it wellness apps and fitness trackers?
0: It is not, but thank you for trying, sir. 93.3 The Drive. Good morning. Who's this?
13: Heather.
0: Heather, what's the answer?
13: Pet care.
0: That's not the answer, but thank you. Thank you for trying. 93.3 The Drive. Good morning. Who's this?
14: It's Steve.
0: All right, Steve. You are the final guest today, man. This is it. It's all on Steve. What do you think the answer is this morning?
14: How about fireworks?
0: Fireworks. It's a good guess because the 4th of July is coming up. No, that's not it, Steve, but a fine try. Yep. Thanks for being on the show.
14: Thanks.
0: All right, so no winner today, but that's okay because we'll just increase the gift card tomorrow. But the first thing we got to do is blow this question up in 3, 2, and 1. Yeah, I'm guilty of spending a little bit of money on this. I know that your
2: husband... neighbors said that they spend more money on this than the dogs, which the dog food, they had two dogs at one time, but they... And when you know the answer, you're going to be like, really?
0: But collectively, across the United States of America, every year we spend $107 billion on
2: bird watching activities. Bird watching. Whether that's travel, equipment, seed,
0: everything,
2: all that kind of stuff.
0: Nancy,
2: Bruce has, just really got into. Well, I
0: Nancy and Bruce have one of those bird buddies, which is like you can watch your birds on your phone.
2: Oh, there was a fight the other day. There was a fight between two birds. It was so funny. I'm like, who brought this chaos? It's called the Bird Buddy.
0: Yeah, how to tell when you're old.
2: Exactly. Yippers.
0: But nobody got it today. That means our Burger Barge gift card tomorrow will be worth
2: $100.
0: That's exactly right. And we will put it up on the QI Rewind at 933thedrive.com and play again at 7:10 tomorrow. Thanks for playing.

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1: Good morning. 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It's 64 downtown. 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
0: So today is World UFO Day. World UFO Day.
1: Yeah.
0: So our Would You Rather questions are going to be about UFOs this morning. We'll see how Nancy feels about UFOs.
1: See how I feel about UFOs.
0: Coming up. Well, she's already written a song about it, so that's got to be good.
1: All right.
0: That's coming up at 8:10 in the morning, in a moment on The Buzz. So who is the highest grossing movie actor ever?
1: John got really excited about this morning.
0: It's very interesting, and we'll have it on The Buzz next.
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10: What's the buzz? Tell me what's happening. What's the buzz? Tell me.
0: All right, time to get into the buzz. The buzz is what's hot. It's what's not. It's what America is buzzing about.
11: Tennis. Elegance. Aesthetic perfection. She needs our protection.
6: An epidemic is sweeping across our once great nation, and its name is...
11: Pickleball.
12: Here's your pickleball. In the garbage. This is a tennis club, lady.
13: Oh, I get it now. It's like tennis, but easy.
11: Think!
12: Come on!
11: You want a rematch?
12: Yes, I'd like that opportunity.
0: That is...
1: I don't know about this. Whoa.
0: That is the trailer for a movie called The Dink, which is Ben Stiller's new comedy about...
1: It's being...
0: Pickleball.
1: It's being called a sports comedy.
0: And I thought you would be so excited that someone had made a movie about pickleball. And
1: you know what?
0: Like, you were like wrinkling your nose
1: because
0: at it.
1: Ben Stiller's movies do not appeal to me
0: at all.
1: It's on Apple TV. It's set to stream July 24th. I don't get into his comedies.
0: But he's not the main star in this.
1: I know.
0: Now.
1: It doesn't.
0: He's just producing it, and he's got a bit part in it.
1: I mean, still. Mary Steenburgen Bergen. Ed Harris, Patton Oswalt, tennis player Andy Roddick. They're all in it. So Jake Johnson.
0: It's about a tennis club that's really irritated that everybody wants to play pickleball instead of tennis.
1: Does not appeal to me at all.
0: All right,
1: but you let me know how it is. It's like I said, Apple TV starts to stream July 24th.
0: Now, fear not. Ben Stiller is not on the list of highest grossing film actors of all time. But I was struck by this morning. So the highest grossing actor of all time. So which means this. It's not the highest paid actor. It's the highest grossing, which means the films that he has been in have grossed more money than any other films. Okay. So he's made 50 movies. This person has made 50 movies. And collectively, the worldwide total for his movies is $30,527,135,362.
1: Yeah. And you'd think, oh, it's probably Tom Cruise or somebody like that, or Robert Downey Jr. or something like that.
0: No, the highest grossing film actor for total films of all time is Stan Lee. That's right. The Marvel Comics creator. Because he had cameos in all of those Marvel movies, right?
1: Yeah.
0: So collectively, his films that he's been in have made more money than any other films. I just think that's interesting. And this was attached to an interview with him recently. When Stan Lee first started making comic books, you know, the ones that have generated $30 billion and made him the highest grossing film actor of all time, he was embarrassed to tell anybody he wrote comics.
14: I was embarrassed to be doing comics. I would go to a party. Somebody would say, what do you do? You know, at a party. I'm a writer. And I'd try to walk away before they'd pin me down. But they'd follow me. What do you write? Oh, children's books. And I'd walk faster, but they'd follow me. What kind of children's books? Well, at some point, I had
15: titles,
14: to say comic
15: please.
14: Books.
15: Yeah.
14: And they would turn around. I'd never see him again.
0: Good thing he stuck with it. Did okay for the late, great Stan Lee. That's for sure. There's your buzz, your cheap trick on the drive.

0: Flame is Cheap Trick out of Rockford, Illinois. Right here, 7:55. I'm John Riley. Nancy Flagg is here.
1: Hello.
0: Rockford at the airport, they show you the two things that Rockford is known for when you're there, and it's Cheap Trick. There's a big, big picture of them, or there used to be. And then on the other side of the airport is a giant sock monkey, because that was the other thing, apparently, that was created in Rockford, Illinois.
1: Mm-hmm.
0: The sock monkey and Cheap Trick. Not bad legacies. Rockford, well done. 7:55. I'm John Riley. This is Nancy Flagg.
1: Hello.
0: Stats, heating, cooling, and appliance forecast. We got a little sunshine downtown, a few clouds. We might see some storms this afternoon. Keep you up to date on that. Kind of rainy overnight and then partly sunny with a chance of rain tomorrow and a high of 82. Looks like we're at 66 in downtown Peoria. It is World UFO Day. So on our Would You Rather segment at 8:10, I have Would You Rather UFO questions.
1: Excellent.
0: For you.
1: All right.
0: We'll
1: look forward to it.
0: See how we answer those just ahead.
1: In a rare bipartisan move, the Senate Tuesday voted to limit President Trump's war powers by directing him to remove U.S. military forces from the conflict in Iran. The measure sends a clear signal that many lawmakers remain uneasy about deeper U.S. involvement. The United States government will allow Iran's national team to enter the country 2 days before its World Cup match against Egypt on Friday, easing previous restrictions. It marks a notable shift after weeks of uncertainty that forced the team to alter its travel plans and navigate visa hurdles. Chad Caruso completed a coast-to-coast skateboarding journey from Venice Beach, California to Jacksonville, Florida, in 39 days. He was aiming to surpass his own Guinness World Record. He covered over 3,000 miles from May 1st to June 8th, averaging 72 miles a day.
0: Wow, did he fall at
1: he,
0: all?
1: He had to have, right, at some point.
0: Wow.
1: Yeah.
0: That's a long way on a skateboard. Holy cow.
1: Time for traffic. Here's Caleb Kelch.
2: Daytime lane closures go into effect today on Knoxville between West Bellcrest Drive and West Northridge Lane. Those closures are necessary for drainage repairs and are expected to last through the end of the day on Friday. Rain later today could affect that. In Washington on Route 24 from Grossenbach to Cummings Lane, the eastbound right lane is closed due to ongoing road work. Right now it's in the right-hand shoulder. Westbound, though, both lanes are open. And University in Northmore, there's that crossover into northbound University, and Northmore is closed west of University. 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
0: Cubs beat the Mets last night 9-6 to kick off that series. They're going to play a doubleheader today because of the rain out the other day. That starts at noon in New York. White Sox over the Guardians 2-1. Cleveland stay in Chicago and play another one this afternoon at 1 o'clock. And it was the Diamondbacks over the Cardinals 4-3 in St. Louis. They'll stay there in St. Louis and play another one tonight.
1: 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Partly sunny today. Chance of a shower or storm this afternoon. A high of 81. It's 64 downtown.
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0: of
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0: those
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0: Coming up at 8:10. Then on the School of Rock this morning, we were talking about road trips earlier because it's the summer road trip season. What are the top five songs you must have on your road trip playlist? 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

0: Blossom, Robert Palmer, and A Bad Case of Loving You here on The Morning Drive with John and Nancy. It is 8:10. All right, there's the sun. Sun's doing its thing now.
1: Good morning. It's a Stats Heating, Cooling, and Appliance forecast. Yeah, we're going to see partly sunny skies today. Chance of a shower later. A high around 81. It's currently 67 downtown. 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
0: Just got a text from Captain Adam. He wants to take the boat out this morning. He's like, I just want to get
1: beautiful.
0: Going. I'm going to be cranking the yacht rock and get out there. I'm like, nope. Sunday morning at 7. That's when you go out. So he's just going to have to wait to play the Yacht Rock radio. That's every Sunday, 7 to 9, right where you got it, 93.3 The Drive. All right, so it's Would You Rather Wednesday.
1: Yes,
0: Nancy,
1: it is.
0: Nancy and I take turns bringing in the Would You Rather questions. And I noticed yesterday that today is World UFO Day.
1: Okay.
0: So I'm like, well, it's got to be some UFO-based Would You Rather questions. So we'll find out what those are next.
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0: Ryan, it's Wednesday, and that means it's Would You Rather Wednesday, and that means we got to bring in some Would You Rather questions.
1: All right, I'm game. Let's go.
0: We can all get to know each other a little bit better. It is World UFO Day, so I brought in UFO Would You Rather questions. Let's see how we do. You ready?
1: Yep.
0: Nance, would you rather spend one night aboard a UFO with friendly aliens or have friendly aliens spend the night at your house?
1: Come on in. Come on over.
0: I got to warn you, aliens have been known to be very judgy, so they're probably...
1: That's okay. Just come on in. Let's go. I think I'd rather keep my feet on the ground.
0: Okay. All right.
1: What about you?
0: Oh, I'm going on the spaceship for sure. Okay. If they're friendly, I'm like, I know what my house looks like. Get me aboard a spaceship. I want to see what that's all about.
1: Okay. That's fine.
0: See how that's going on. All right. Well, at least I'm not coming to your house with the aliens. So. All right. How about this? Nance, would you rather take a trip to another planet with friendly aliens, but never return to Earth, or stay on Earth and never learn about if aliens exist?
1: Correct.
0: You don't care.
1: I mean, I don't want to not be able to come back to Earth. Okay. So, yeah, I think I'll just stay here. I'm very happy in my life here right now without aliens. So, I don't really...
0: Okay. I don't know. A little piece of me goes, I've been on this planet for a very long time, and it might be kind of cool just to see, as long as they're friendly, and just go do it somewhere else for a while.
1: Right.
0: Who knows? Or maybe you go to this other alien planet, and it's worse than Earth, right?
1: You're like,
0: God, this is just as lame as Earth, and there's no professional football. Why am I even here, right? So, I don't know. I guess maybe I'd stay on Earth.
1: You kind of want to leave Earth right now. You want to go?
0: I think I'd stick around on Earth. That'd be all right. All right,
1: you got a show to do.
0: You got one more.
1: You can't leave yet.
0: We got one more coming up. Get back to Earth, John. You got a show to do.

0: Wednesday.
1: It is Would You Rather Wednesday. We are celebrating World UFO Day today with our Would You Rather question. Nancy wants to invite the friendly aliens right into her house. She doesn't want to see their spaceship.
2: I'm fine. Here on Earth. I'm fine.
1: All right. Well, how about this one?
2: Okay.
1: Would you rather, Nancy, meet a tiny little alien that's only 6 inches tall or a giant alien that's 20 feet tall?
2: 6 inches tall?
1: Yeah. Tiny little alien or a giant alien?
2: Do I want to meet? Which one do I want to meet?
1: Yeah, which one would you rather meet?
2: Probably the small one. Hold it in my little hand and say hi and have a conversation.
1: All right. What if the little aliens were the mean ones, though?
2: I mean, then I can crush it with my hand.
1: That's what I'm talking about.
2: And
1: yeah.
2: The big one will probably crush me.
1: I would like to start small, too, and just see how it goes.
2: See how it goes. That's right. And
1: then if it goes well, we can talk about meeting the 20-foot tall brother.
2: Exactly.
1: All right. Woo. Good to know. All right, here come the Eagles on the drive.

0: Lion Eyes is the Eagles, and you're tuned to the Morning Drive with John and Nancy. It's 8:25. They've got the top five must-have songs on your road trip playlist coming up on the School of Rock in a moment, and there is an Eagles song on it. Just letting you know. Stats, heating, cooling, and appliance forecast. Pretty nice this morning. We'll get up to about 81 today with some sunny skies, but then this afternoon, late, probably see some storms go through. They'll hang out tonight, and then tomorrow, partly sunny with a chance of rain, a high of 82. We're at 67 in downtown Peoria, and we have a workplace of the week to announce.
1: We certainly do, and right. He's very excited.
0: Is he?
1: Mm-hmm, he's very pumped. Cool. Says he's been waiting 5 years for this.
0: 5 years?
1: What he said.
0: Holy cow.
1: Says he's like psyched for his team because cool. They deserve it and all that good stuff.
0: The team is Sean and the gang at Prairie Materials in Peoria. So mm-hmm. We are going to be bringing you lunch on Friday, and you are going to love it.
1: Oh, yeah.
0: It's from Hickory River Smokehouse. So congratulations to Prairie Materials. They're our workplace of the week. How do you get in that drawing so you can win?
1: Just visit our website, 933thedrive.com. Click on Win Stuff, upload some info, and you could be our next workplace of the week. A landmark housing affordability bill is headed to President Trump's desk after winning overwhelming support in Congress this week. The bill aims to tackle America's housing affordability crisis primarily through encouraging more supply, including of manufactured homes, and through encouraging local governments to reform zoning and permitting restrictions. In a rare bipartisan move, the Senate Tuesday voted to limit President Trump's war powers by directing him to remove U.S. military forces from the conflict in Iran. The measure sends a clear signal that many lawmakers remain uneasy about deeper U.S. involvement. A COVID vaccine study, initially blocked from publication by the CDC's acting director, has now appeared in a prominent medical journal. The research indicates that COVID vaccines reduce the likelihood of severe illness among adults by about 50% last fall and winter. Let's check traffic. Here's Caleb Kelch.
2: Daytime lane closures have gone into effect on Knoxville between West Bellcrest Drive and West Northridge Lane. Those are expected to last through the end of the day on Friday and are necessary for drainage repairs. University of Northmore still has a crossover into northbound University, and Northmore is closed west of University. And Route 24 in Washington from Grossenbach to Cummings Lane, the eastbound right lane is still closed. That's due to ongoing road work. 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
0: Cubs get the win over the Mets yesterday, 9-6. They'll stay in New York and play two today. We got a doubleheader to make up for that rain postponement the other night. Game started at noon in New York. Cleveland lost to the White Sox 2-1, and they play again in Chicago this afternoon at 1 o'clock, and it was the Diamondbacks over the Cardinals 4-3 in St. Louis. They're going to stay down in St. Louis and play another one this evening.
1: 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Partly sunny, chance of a shower today, and a high of 81. It's 67 downtown.
0: All right, we were talking road trips earlier because this is the beginning of the summer road trip season. Oh, you know, when you used to just pile into the car and go all the way across the country, right?
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0: There is a top five road trip song playlist that is bouncing around the internet right now. We'll tell you what it is on the School of Rock next.
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12: Class is in session. Ready to be schooled? It's the School of Rock with Professor Riley.
13: It will test your head and your mind and your brain, too.
0: That's right. We were talking road trips earlier this morning, and you know, music is essential to road trips. You gotta have it. There's Lindsey Buckingham, wrote the quintessential one, right?
1: Yeah.
0: It's kind of an idea of what we were talking about earlier this morning, summer road trips. Dan says in the summer of 72, they went out west in a 63 Buick Skylark that his dad had bought wrecked and repaired it. They went from Peoria to Dallas to Las Cruces to Anaheim to San Francisco and then home with no air conditioning.
1: No air conditioning. Oh, dear.
0: Well, that was 1972. Internet survey says these are the top five songs that you must have on your road trip playlist to get through it without going insane.

sing along with John Denver while you're driving on the country roads, don't you? Ain't a road trip till Skinner starts. And they say you gotta have directions on which way you're going. And in this case, you're heading south, straight to hell with ACDC on the School of Rock.

0: back off, will you?
1: That's the police.
0: On the morning drive with John and Nancy, it's 8:44.
2: Good morning. It's the Stats Heating, Cooling, and Appliance Forecast. Partly sunny, chance of a storm later today. A high around 81. It's currently 67 downtown. The forecast brought to you by Paradise. Tin Lizard this Friday brings you Sista and the Misters. Not just a cover band, they're a full-blown entertainment experience. And then on Saturday, it's live band karaoke. We bring the lyrics and live band, and you grab the mic.
1: Fun. You need to go to that. I would watch that.
2: Yeah, I would like to go to that, I think. I would like to try that after a few drinks.
0: All right, we'll make that happen. All right, three things that we learned on the show today coming up next.
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0: All right, here are three things we learned on the show today. It's the beginning of the summer road trip season, so we were wondering who took the longest road trip, and man, did you guys do some traveling.
2: Oh, yeah.
0: What was your longest road trip ever? Put it on the Facebook page and join the trippers. I'm telling you, there's some people who went did some serious hauling in those cars.
2: We learned from the buzz that, well, if you're into pickleball and you like Ben Stiller and his comedies, The Dink, which is on Apple TV, will be set to stream starting July 24th.
0: Ready for it.
2: Includes Ed Harris, Patton Oswalt, and tennis player Andy Roddick. Our question impossible today, Americans spend $100 billion on this every year.
4: Is it traveling on vacation?
12: How about gasoline?
13: Is it bottled water?
0: Actually, no, it's bird watching. We spend $100 billion a year buying stuff, traveling, getting stuff to watch birds.
2: You know, the more I talk to people, I didn't realize so many people were into birds.
0: Well, it's
2: like bird feeders.
0: Yeah,
2: You know,
0: it's very soothing. You
2: I guess
0: know?
2: I didn't
0: it's
2: notice.
0: Very cathartic.
2: Yeah.
0: And the birds work for seed.
2: We have a bird buddy, and you can see on the video that two birds got in a fight.
0: That's
2: I'll show you. Did I show
0: not
2: you that?
0: Why we watch birds.
2: It was just kind of funny.
0: Nope.

0: Going to Eat You Nothing Yet is BTO, and I am John Riley, and there is Nancy Flagg.
1: Hello.
0: And it's rolling up on 8:57.
1: It's going to be a very pleasant day. Yeah. We're going to see partly sunny skies today. There is a chance of a shower later this afternoon, a high near 81. It's 67 downtown.
0: Caleb Kelch is sitting in for Ken this week.
2: Daytime lane closures are in effect on Knoxville between West Bellcrest Drive and West Northridge Lane. Those closures are necessary for drainage repairs and are expected to last through the end of the day on Friday. In Washington, Route 24 from Grossenbach to Cummings, eastbound right lane is closed. That's due to ongoing road work. And University in Northmore, there's still that crossover into northbound University, and Northmore is closed west of University. Summer fun is here. i3 Broadband keeps you connected to the moments that matter most. 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
1: Yep.
0: 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JY is rolling in next. 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

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Also going to hear from John Bon Jovi, Wild Cherry. And then my little Tom Petty now. 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

93.3 The Drive, number one for classic hits. Actually, that they wanted to use Wanted Dead or Alive for Young Guns. And John Bon Jovi said, you know, if we're going to do that, then let me just write an original for you. So he wrote Blaze of Glory. Worked out all right for everybody, I think. My name is JY. This is Joan Jett and the Blackhearts. 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

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Welcome to your Wednesday hump day. Weather's looking okay. I get some showers a little bit later on, but nothing to sweat too much. Put this one on the Mount Rushmore of greatest one-hit wonders of all time, at least in my opinion. 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
0: liberty,
1: and the pursuit of happiness.
0: And really spectacular fireworks. 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

93.3 The Drive, number one for classic hits, 610. Who are you? That's what John and Nancy ask every single weekday morning. And up for grabs, four-pack of tickets to Peoria City Soccer, courtesy of Smoothie King. So make sure you get your Joe in you and get that thinking cap on bright and early. John and Nancy. Poison now. Every rose has its thorn. 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

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My name is JY. Welcome to another Flashback Lunch. Can you guess which year we're in? Tom Petty was a good good hint. This one might be a better hint. Think late 70s. Cheap Trick. 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
5: 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Hutton. And E.F. Hutton says...
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16: And the Stats Heating, Cooling, and Appliance forecast for today. Scattered showers and thunderstorms mainly after 3 o'clock, mostly sunny with a high near 82. Tonight, scattered showers and thunderstorms before 8, mostly cloudy. Then we'll get some gradual clearing with a low around 60. Then Thursday, partly sunny with a high near 83. 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

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My name is JY. This is Journey. Don't stop believing. I thought about not believing once, and I figured Journey would be really mad at me. So I went back to believing. It's Journey on The Drive.

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22: The Stats Heating, Cooling, and Appliance forecast for today. We're calling for some scattered showers and thunderstorms, mainly after 3 o'clock. Mostly sunny up until then with a high right around 82. Scattered showers and thunderstorms before 8 p.m. tonight. Mostly cloudy, then becoming clear with a low around 63. Thursday, partly sunny and a high near 83. 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

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School of Rock, John Riley. 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
20: The Stats Heating, Cooling, and Appliance forecast for today. We've got some scattered showers and thunderstorms, mainly going to happen after 3 o'clock. Mostly sunny otherwise, with a high near 82. Tonight, some scattered showers and thunderstorms before 8, mostly cloudy, then becoming pretty clear with a low around 63. And then Thursday, partly sunny with a high near 83. 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

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Number one for classic hits. JY with you. We got music on the way from Grand Funk. Also going to hear from Billy Joel and this one from Tom Petty. I Won't Back Down on 93.3 The Drive. 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
19: The Stats Heating, Cooling, and Appliance forecast for today. Got some scattered showers and thunderstorms. Should see those mainly after 3 o'clock, high near 82. Tonight, scattered showers and thunderstorms before 8, mostly cloudy with gradual clearing and a low of around 63. Then partly sunny and high near 83 for your Thursday. 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
7: the Stats Heating, Cooling, and Appliance forecast. Today we are looking for some showers, scattered showers, mainly after 3 o'clock, and we'll have to see how that looks. About a 40% chance of showers, so just keep that in mind, but a high right around 82. Scattered showers and thunderstorms before 8 tonight, mostly cloudy with gradual clearing and a low of 63. Then Thursday, partly sunny and a high near 83. Your drive weather is brought to you by our friends at The Paradise. 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
19: And your stats, heating, cooling, and appliance forecast for today. Looking for some scattered showers. Could be happening any time now with a high near 82. Tonight, scattered showers and thunderstorms, mainly before 8, and we're just going to see mostly cloudy, becoming gradually clear, and an overnight low around 63, and then Thursday, partly sunny, with a high near 83. 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Getting out of here, my brother Steck has got you all the way till 7 o'clock, so enjoy you some Steck. Have a good time with him. I leave you with the boss.

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After three, got you on the old Steck Show. 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We'll do it. It's Guns N' Roses on The Drive.

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0: 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Maggie May, 93.3 The Drive, number one for classic hits. Well, it is the 24th. 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
0: Yep, we're just a couple days now into a summer of 2026, June the 24th. We're 10 days till the 4th of July. That's right, next Saturday, as we celebrate America's 250th birthday. How about that? Yes, it's the Greater, Choose Greater Peoria, Red, White, and Boom, presented by i3 Broadband. 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Entertainment leading up to that as well. It's also National Patch Day today. Whether it's patches on your knees or your vest, your jean jackets, it's the patches, I guess. National Patch Day today. And the greats, late greats, Jeff Beck. Happy birthday. Would have celebrated the birthday today. Man, a guitar god at one time for the Yardbirds. Jeff Beck Group. We lost Jeff a few years ago. But, Jeff Beck would have celebrated a birthday. All right, got the sticky forecast. Well, it's going to be leading up to a hot, sticky next week. We've got rain in the forecast today. Take a look at that next here on The Drive.
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0: All right, drive weather stats, heating, cooling, and appliance forecast. We do have a very sporadic shower or thunderstorm activity this afternoon. We're going to see a high about 81 today, 40% chance you may or may not. Yeah, into tonight as well, 63 for a low, sunshine 82 coming up on a Thursday. And weather's brought to you by Stats. 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Let's do some Tom Petty, Mary Jane, and Her Last Dance. It's on the drive.

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0: Def Leppard, 93.3 The Drive, Steck Show. Wednesday. Uh-oh. Headline reads, M&M's will temporarily stop producing two colors.
1: What are the colors?
0: So, as I read into this, it says Mars is rolling out new M&M's without artificial dyes coming up in August. Well, that's a good thing for the allergies for the kids. These packs will not have any blue or brown M&M's. Oh, my gosh. They're not going to have the blue or the brown M&M's because they're still in the process of finding natural coloring options for those two colors. So, well, that's a good thing for the parents out there, though, and the kids with the allergies. So they're doing this because of the dye. So rolling out new M&M's without artificial dyes coming up in August. Thank you. Thank you, Mars. Thank you, M&M's. So another study here about drinking coffee in the morning. Do you brush your teeth before you drink coffee? Well, that's probably one of the first things I do in the morning when I get up, you know, splash water in my face and brush my teeth. And then I'll get after the coffee or breakfast, whatever it may be. So, yeah.
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7: 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I'm brushing my teeth!
8: 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I'm brushing my teeth.
0: Go brush your teeth! Go brush your teeth! All right. So, should you brush your teeth before drinking coffee in the morning? Dentists were asked by Yahoo Health, and they say, brush first, coffee after. That's the thing. Why? Well, when you wake up, you know, you got that mouth filled with funk. So, coffee would only compound that yuck. So, they say, better start with a clean hole. Yeah, there you go. So, brush up.
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14: Springfield Road between Route 9 and Franklin Road west of Tremont has been closed due to a pipe culvert failure. Well, that's officially open. The Tazewell County Highway Department announced this afternoon that it is reopened. Route 24 in Washington between Grossenbach and Cummings Lane, the eastbound right lane and the westbound right lanes are both closed due to ongoing road work. And on Knoxville, between West Bellcrest Drive and West Northridge Lane, there are lane closures. That's necessary for some drainage repairs. 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
0: All right, drive weather stats, heating, cooling, and appliance forecast. And 81 for a high today, partly sunny skies and very sporadic showers and storms throughout the area today into tonight as well. Down to 63, sunshine 82 for tomorrow. May see a touch of rain coming back in. Looks like late Thursday night going into Friday. Friday's high about 78. 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Billy Joel, My Life. 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

Bonnie Raitt. Something to talk about. 93.3 The Drive, working on your brain tease today. Average person says this about three times a week, more or less. Yes, I've said it before, like recently. Coming up in just a few.

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1: Hey, think you are smart? Steck gets in your head with the Brain Tease.
0: Ugh, I need one of these. What is something that we need? We say this a lot at the workplace. The average person says this about three times a week, maybe more, maybe less. Maybe you said it today. Maybe you said it this week. What is it? Let you know here next. Ugh, I need one of these. It's up next.

0: What a new drug. Here's Huey Lewis in the news off the sports album. One Hit Wonder Flashback Weekend. Got a weekend coming up here. We're almost rounding out. This is the last full week of June. I think we got a couple days next week, and then hello July. Next Saturday is the 4th of July. It is the Greater Choose Greater Peoria Red, White, and Boom, presented by i3 Broadband, America's 250th birthday. 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All right, did you figure it out? Oh.
1: Hey, think you are smart? Steck gets in your head with the brain tease.
0: Ugh, I need one of this. I just told my wife the other day, ugh. Babe, I need one of these. What is it? Average person says this three times a week. What is it? It's, I need a vacation. Hello. Happy vacation season, kids.
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0: All right, drive weather, stats, heating, cooling, and appliance forecast, and warming up to about 81, 82 today. Partly sunny skies, and we do have some storms in the area as well, about a 40% chance. So you may or may not see that today, but it's out there. Yeah, 40% chance tonight. Sunshine and 82 coming up on a Thursday. 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

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Tootie and the Blowfish, 93.3 The Drive. Boy, this is a lot of them. The exact number is not available yet, but they estimate this in Major League Baseball this season, all right, at the ballparks. I'll let you know for your number of the day coming up. It's Eagles on the Drive.

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Van Halen. 93.3 The Drive. Random number today. What is it? Let it roll.

0: the day today is 20 million. 20 million. So while the exact number of this year isn't available yet, they estimate Major League Baseball fans will consume about 20 million hot dogs at the ballparks each season. Holy cow! That's a lot of hot dogs. Mustard and ketchup. This translates to roughly 7,800, so 7,800 hot dogs per stadium per game, according to the Baseball Hall of Fame.
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6: Lane closures went into effect today on Knoxville between West Bellcrest Drive and West Northridge Lane. That's expected to last until the end of Friday and is necessary for drainage repairs. Westbound Route 24 from Grossenbach to Cumming Lanes. That right lane is currently closed due to ongoing road work. And road work on Mackinac Road, Town Line Road, and Tower Line Road continues, and that's down to one lane, respectively. 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

Guess what? It's go home time. Come on, Fred. Blow that whistle. There it is. 5 o'clock drive home with Steck. Yeah. 93.3 The Drive. Let's do some Aerosmith. A little bit of crying. Got your factoid coming up this hour.

Sweet Home Alabama. Was it this day that came out? Yeah, 1974 this day. Lynyrd Skynyrd, Sweet Home Alabama came out. Little song for the South. Stack with you here. Hello. Yeah, got your factoid up next. Originally, this movie was going to be called Cheek to Cheek. I'll explain here next.

0: Genesis, Phil Collins. Phil was my feature artist last weekend. Last weekend was a Phil Collins Genesis flashback weekend. This weekend, it's a one-hit wonders flashback weekend. We'll kick that off coming up at 5 on Friday with 93.3 The Drive. All right, random factoid today. Here we go.
1: Hey, yeah. It won't make you smarter,
2: but you won't be any dumber.
3: This is dumb.
1: It's Steck's factoid of the day. Yeah.
0: So, this movie was originally going to be called Cheek to Cheek, and it was purchased by 20th Century Fox, but Fox ended up sitting on the script for about a year, putting it on the back burner. Well, Paramount stepped up, snatched Cheek to Cheek after 22 rewrites. Cheek to Cheek became the movie we know today as, what? Footloose.
4: He's the new kid in town, and the music's on his side.
5: Let's dance!
4: Footloose.
0: Yeah, all along it could have been Cheek to Cheek. Yeah, the movie had an $8 million budget, went on to earn 10 times that at the box office, become the 7th highest grossing film of 1984. How about that? To this day, it's still a go-to movie that holds up to generations to come. The good old movie, Footloose.
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0: All right, we've got a couple rides coming up. It's Wednesday, tomorrow, Thursday. And then we have one on Saturday. It is Walter's brother, Charlie Davidson, Budweiser in St. Jude. 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Free chances to qualify for the Bud Hog. It's the Road Glide we're giving away this year. And Taylor Brunega and the Bandits will be playing on the stage out there live. And then Saturday, we have our second stop, St. Jude Summer Rides. 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So meet us at Walters Brothers on Saturday at 4:25 in the afternoon for your first chance to get qualified, and then you can either ride with us or meet us at Kelleher's on Water Street for the block party coming up this weekend. So two rides, two chances to make memories, one great cause. It's for St. Jude. It's from Brewers Distributing. Thank you to Budweiser, Walters Brothers, Harley-Davidson, St. Jude, 10 years for the summer rides this year, and you. And 93.3 The Tribe. We'll see you this weekend.
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0: All right, drive weather, stats, heating, cooling, and appliance forecast. Got rain still in the forecast for tonight, mainly before 10. Before that all moves out, 63 for the overnight low, 82 in sunshine tomorrow for Thursday. Maybe some rain back in the forecast Thursday night and Friday. Friday's high about 78. 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

That's some Grand Funk. 93.3 The Drive, number one for classic hits, Hysteria. Let's do some Def Leppard, 5 o'clock drive home with Steck on a Wednesday. Getting over that hump. We'll be rolling into another weekend. 93.3 The Drive.

0: Yeah, big 5 o'clock drive home with Steck. Robert Palmer, 93.3 The Drive. We only got another movie coming out. Got a trailer for the new pickleball comedy called The Dink. It is out. It's going to be streaming on Apple TV coming up July the 24th. It's produced by Ben Stiller. Ben appears as the doctor prescribing pickleball as a rehab for tennis injuries. Jake Johnson's in this movie. He's a washed-up tennis star. Ed Harris, Mary Steenburgen, even Patton Oswalt. Check this out.
1: Tennis. Elegance. Aesthetic perfection. She needs our protection. An epidemic is sweeping across our once great nation. And its name is...
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0: 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July the 24th. It's called The Dink.
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Mariners of Boston. 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Working on your dad joke today. Matter of fact, I got one from Messenger from my buddy John. John is going on vacation. He goes, Tech, I got a dad joke for you today about vacation. Okay, I'll use that. It's a dad joke today. Journey, 93.3 The Drive.

0: 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Got you on the Old Steck Show. Choose Greater Peoria Red, White, and Boom. It's presented by i3 Broadband. We're going to be celebrating next week. We got some things leading up to the 4th of July. 4th is on a Saturday this year. So things going on the 2nd and the 3rd. Of course, the 4th on Saturday, America's 250th birthday. We got fireworks synced to the soundtrack with 93.3 The Drive. So all you have to do is turn on. If you can't make it down to the riverfront, wherever you're listening, and can see the fireworks display, you just turn the radio on. We got a nice soundtrack to go with that fireworks. So, yeah, it's one of the largest fireworks display in downstate Illinois right here, the Peoria side, East Peoria side of the Illinois River. So it is the Choose Greater Peoria Red, White, and Boom presented by i3 Broadband again this year. All right, got your dad joke. My buddy John messaged me. Steck, I'm going on vacation. I got a little joke for your little show there. So let's roll it. Roll it.
1: Silly. 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
0: Yeah. Steck, I'm getting ready to hit on vacation. I got a vacation joke for you. I said, okay. He says, where did the TV go on vacation? Where did the TV go on vacation? He says, to a remote island. Thank you, Johnny. Goes to a remote island. I'll add to that. That's where they find all the lost remotes. There you go.
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0: All right, drive weather stats, heating, cooling, and appliance forecast down to 63 tonight. Got some showers, 82 and sunshine tomorrow. And then I think another chance of rain moving in Thursday night and Friday. Friday's high about 78, and then it's going to start to get sticky hot. So I think by Sunday, 91, 94, coming up on Monday. It's going to be hot and sticky all next week. Weather's being brought to you by the Paradise and the Tin Lizard Bar, midweek fun. Coming up this weekend, we've got a couple bands for you. We're going to bring you Sista and the Misters on Friday night, and then it's live band karaoke coming up on Saturday night. It's all happening at the Tin Lizard Bar, the Paradise, ParadiseCasino.com. 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

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Fascinating information you never knew you needed. 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

0: is Billy Squire. Lonely is the night. All right, rock and roll history today. Open the old vault up and see what's happening.
1: Where the classics live on. It's This Day in Music with Stack.
0: Yes, sir. Welcome to a Wednesday. Going to get you over that hump. It's a June the 24th of 2026. 10 days counting down to the 4th of July and America's 250th birthday. It all happens with the Choose Greater Peoria Red, White, and Boom presented by i3 Broadband. We have some things leading up to the big 4th coming up next Saturday. So details at 933thedrive.com. Birthdays today celebrating, maybe an anniversary. Happy birthday, happy anniversary. The late, great Jeff Beck would have celebrated today. Guitar god at one time for the Yardbirds and the Jeff Beck Group. Let's start you off in 1967, Procol Harum. Yep, A Whiter Shade of Pale entered the Billboard charts, peaked at number 5 in 1967. We were introduced to a song for the South, Sweet Home Alabama. 1974 this day, Skynyrd brought Sweet Home Alabama out to the charts. 99, so get this. And speaking of Clapton, Clapton had 100 guitars at one time. Yeah, so Eric Clapton put 100 of his guitars up for auction at Christie's in New York. It was to raise money for his drug rehab clinic, which is known as the Crossroads Center. So one of those guitars, his 1956 Fender Stratocaster, known as Brownie, that was the one he recorded the electric version of Layla. That sold for more than $497,000 at that auction. When it was all said and done, that auction raised more than $5 million for Eric's clinic that year. Wow. And in 2000, Kiss auctioned off their memorabilia of the touring days. So it was a two-day event. The first day, they brought in more than $876,000 of things sold at that auction for Kiss. There you go. A few things that happened in rock and roll history today on a June the 24th.
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0: That does it for me. My friends are getting ready to get out of here. It's about 7 o'clock, wrapping up the old Steck Show. Hey, we got all the details as we lead up to the 4th of July. Next Saturday is the 4th. Leading up, we got some things going on. We have some entertainment for you. 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Nice. And then this weekend, we'll be kicking things off here in a couple days. 5 o'clock hour. It'll be a one-hit wonder flashback weekend. And, of course, the Poor Man's Concert coming up on Friday. So it all happens right here with 93.3 The Drive. Until then, I'll talk to you tomorrow, all right, after 3 o'clock. We'll see ya.
1: Well, I see by the clock on the wall that it's time to bid you one and all goodbye.
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